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2: What we're gonna do right here is go back. Way back, back into time. When the only people that existed were troglodytes. Cavemen, cave women, Neanderthal, troglodytes. Let's take the average caveman at home, listening to his stereo.

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She took one look at me and said, tú tienes que ser nieto de Wisin Miranda. I said, that's right. How did you know that? She said, pero nene, tiene la misma cara. Mira, tu abuelo Wisin y mi mamá eran primo hermano. 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